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I really need you. I really need your love right now. I'm fading fast. Not gonna last.

0: voljo samo še zadnji kontingent vstopnic. 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
2: Come on Barbie, let's go party. DJ time, back in time. Turn on the mic.

but some man gets the phone, the phone, the phone, the phone, the phone, the phone, the phone, the phone, the phone, the phone, the phone, the phone, the phone, the phone, the phone, the phone, the phone, the phone, the phone, the phone, the phone, the phone, the phone, the phone, the phone, the phone, the phone, the phone, the phone, the phone, the phone, the phone, the phone, the phone, the phone, the phone, the phone, the phone, the phone, the phone, the phone, the phone, the phone, the phone, the phone, the phone, the phone, the phone, the phone, the phone, the phone, the phone, the phone, the phone, the phone, the phone, the phone, the phone, the phone, the phone, the phone, the phone, the phone, the phone, the phone, the phone, the phone, the phone, the phone, the phone, the phone, the phone, the phone, the phone, the phone, the phone, the phone, the phone, the phone, the phone, the phone, the phone, the phone, the phone, the phone, the phone, the phone, the phone, the phone, the phone, the phone, the phone, the phone, the phone, the phone, the phone,

0: Allora, ne rabisci ti do bale za dobro morsko hrano. 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